And Kaylin Heffernan is joining us from Denver, Colorado, the front woman for the hip-hop group Wheelchair Sports Camp. She was arrested last month with the DAPT members in Denver after participating in a sit-in at Senator Cory Gardner's office. We welcome you all to Democracy Now!

They are the one that started 5 Sound Clash, 4 Sound Clash. Alright. It was a diva club per se.

your bed, making shadows on the wall. It's almost too hot to move outside your window. People are driving home from work for the weekend, you're waiting for the phone to ring. You're gonna tell her exactly what you think.

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Enjoy!

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They make me want to surrender, they really knock me out and put me on Medusa Bender.

0: Look on the far right.
1: Chaos erupting in the streets of Los Angeles as protesters and police clash. Tensions escalated Sunday as thousands of protesters took to the streets in response to President Donald Trump's extraordinary deployment of the California National Guard.

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0: the mighty shores of Jamaica, from Liberia beyond Africa, 40,000 miles I walk to bring you news of Black Talk.
1: Half we can talk, cause I will tell you even in the dark.

and Lord of Lords. Halla Habba High, Selassie High. First blind dreadlock king of creation, old conception. So you gotta kill crop and power lines and

You're tuned in to the Vista Vela, and this is the Proboscis, where each week we explore a different small city on planet Earth and investigate the musicians living there and harvest the music from their minds to present to you on this beautiful Friday. Today we're exploring the city of Maribor, also known as Marburg, in Slovenia. This is the second largest city in Slovenia, with a population of about 100,000 people. The city itself is about 900 years old, and it is renowned as an economic, administrative, educational, and cultural center in eastern Slovenia. The first track you heard was from a 1980s Maribor band called Preporod, one of the first punk bands from Maribor. We now present you music from a more recent group from Maribor called Nina Bulatovics. Here are three selections of music from Nina Bulatovics.

You're listening to the Proboscis on the Vista Velle, and those were three songs from a group called Nina Bulatovics from the city of Maribor in Slovenia. As you heard, that was a kind of art punk, dance punk, noise rock kind of blend. And their songs are sung in Slovenian. The titles of those songs were Z Obema Rokama, Topla Voda, and Prešt. As we continued our exploration of Maribor, we came across an eccentric character by the name of Zoran Prendin, who is notable as a member of the new wave band Lačni Franc. Lačni means hungry in Slovenian. And so when we confronted Zoran and abducted him using the proboscis, we heard the following sounds from his mind. Enjoy.

You're listening to the Proboscis. And that was four songs by Lachny France, a new wave band from the 80s from Maribor, Slovenia. The first song that you heard in that set was called Bog Nima Telefona, followed by Kosi Deche Zvezde Sivala, followed by Zarnica, and the last tune there, Je Samsam. We continued our exploration of Maribor by heading to the Baroque mansion known as Maribor Castle, where we encountered a striking woman with long red hair. Her name is Neka Falk, and she has been active as a musician in Maribor since the 1970s, working in groups as well as a solo artist. In the 1980s, she began making music for children, and the following tunes are from an album called Murray the Cat and Pussycat from 1985. Enjoy!

You're listening to The Proboscis, and those were three songs from the children's album Murray the Cat and Pussycat, featuring vocalist Neka Falk. And today we're exploring the city of Maribor in Slovenia. We continued our exploration of Maribor by heading down to the old Maribor Water Tower, where we encountered the musician Nina Farić, who is known as a harsh noise musician, but also as a member of several groups, including the rock group Bee Creep and the experimental duo Kiuriki. Nina releases her own music under the name Kikiriki, and we discovered the following sounds in her mind when we use the proboscis. Enjoy.

You're tuned in to the Vista Villa, and this is the Proboscis. We've been exploring the city of Maribor in Slovenia, and you just heard two selections from the mind of Nina Farić, also known as Kiki Riki. The first tune there was called Sweet Sandy, and the second was called Burnt Dreams, from the band Be Creep. We're approaching the end of our exploration of Maribor, and our final abductee from this city was a man by the name of Branko Mirt, who is known for his involvement in the industrial group Abbildungen Varieté and the Prague jazz rock group Quatre Briga. 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
6: Quit it now.

years can a mountain exist before it is washed to the sea? Yes, and how many years can some people exist before they're allowed to be free? Yes, and how many times can a man turn his head and pretend that he just doesn't

0: Has jazz ever been played before?
1: Everything on this planet came out of Egypt. And they were playing jazz there. It has always been played because it's whatever the country is based in, it always comes to be the rules of the world. Whenever the music is, the creativity you see, true jazz is creativity. And it's from people who are specially gifted by the Creator. And although a lot of musicians can play the notes, they can't really play jazz. They're saying jazz, but they don't really, they're not playing it. In the black race now, you might have 50 people who are playing jazz scattered all over the country, all over the world for that matter. They lost it because they were trying to integrate, and they lost their ethnic structure, you see. So every nation got certain things that they do, like the Scotchmen, they play their music and they don't integrate it. And the Africans do that traditional thing. Each nation got its own ethnic thing. They don't integrate it. And the Chinese got that thing, that Chinese opera. They don't integrate it. The Japanese got that samurai and all these different things they do. And they don't integrate it. So then black people lost their country and their government. They felt maybe if they integrated, they could be accepted by society. But it hasn't happened, and it won't happen. Because everyone has to have their own government and their own ethnic cultural structures. And until black people get that, they'll just be like, well, float sham on the ocean of life. They have to have a cultural structure for people to recognize, you know, because they recognize you by your cultural structure. Like sometimes America angry with Russia, Russia sent its ballet over and it's sending the culture over and show them, well, we're doing something. We believe in beauty. And the Chinese, they sent over their Chinese opera. And the Japanese got a lot of films over here. They send their culture thing. And a nation is, they're compelled to recognize that these people are valid and have principle and now, structure.
0: Are you saying that black musicians, especially here in the Western world, are fragmented? Are you saying that we have lost our culture, so to speak? Is it in the music? Does it begin with the music in terms of developing our culture?
1: Most black musicians are not part of the black race anymore, you see. Because they're not really, they don't have no feeling. They're thinking about money. They're thinking about fame. They're thinking about integration. They're not thinking about people, you see, like other musicians do concerning their people. You have to play for your people, you see. You have to develop your ethnic structures. And every nation has people in there who can look out for their race to develop the ethnic structures. Without that, any nation can forget it. Don't care how righteous they are, what they are. They don't have the music. If they don't have a philosopher, if they don't have things on a high plane, they're not going to make it. There's a book called From Man to Superman by J. Rogers, I think, and the man was discussing, he was telling this white man about why didn't they recognize black people, because he mentioned all the different men who invented things and did all kind of things and showed that they were mentally capable. But the man told him, the black race hasn't developed a philosophy yet. And you have to develop a philosophy for it before we recognize you. No. Now, die with the black people, read that book. Because philosophers determine the fate of nations you take over here. This country is based on Aristotle and Plato and Socrates, and they were born somewhere else, but they still teach it in schools. And you take Democritus itself. It's based on what a Roman said. I think his name was Marcus Aurelius or something like that. But he was talking about all men being brothers and all that. So it's not anything new. It was something that somebody thought of that they would like to make true. However, God didn't make nobody equal, and it can't be done. So everyone is different, you see? Just like you go to a tree and you try to find two leaves exactly alike, you won't make it. If you try to find two blades of grass exactly alike, you won't find it. So then it's really against the laws of nature to speak about equality. It's something man thinks should be because of conditions to try to uplift other men. But these people got karma on them, and they got God against them. So if you try to, it says that, well, he was a friend of man, is an enemy of God, you know, so. A lot of people have died trying to help man. because they proved to be enemies of God, and he killed them. It's quite simple, you see. But they got this Bible, and they like to think that God is love, and that's blinding them. They have to read what it says. It's got all the facts in there.
0: Now, I understand that you traveled to Egypt several years ago, and I'm just wondering, what did you find? What was that experience really all about? How did it influence your music?
1: Well, in Chicago, some people saw my name was Rod. They said that, the white people said, well, we're not going to recognize until Egypt recognizes. If they do, then we recognize that name. So when I went to Egypt, I had my passport stamped as Rod. And they also told me I was at home and stay there and don't come back to America. They also told my band, you're at home now, and your ancestors built the pyramids and the Sphinx. We stay here. You belong here. That was some people in the Egyptian government talking. Now, when I went to Mexico, I went to the Egyptian embassy, Mexico City, and they said the same thing when I told them over half the black people in America are ancient Egyptians. They said, that's correct. That's the case where I approached government officials, and they knew it. Everybody knows it but black people over here.
0: Why is that, do you think? Is it because we haven't searched it out? Is it because that we've been held back from certain types of information? Is it because the information distorted? What do you think about that?
1: Well, they're too busy trying to integrate with white people, and the white people are different order beings, you see. They're entirely different order beings. God made them like that. And they're in a particularly ignorant state because they don't know too much about things. That's when they search and dig and trying to find out. Because they know they don't know. But what they were based upon, they thought it was the truth. But you take like England and France, they went over in Egypt digging and digging, and they found out something else. Something that wasn't what they said is true. Egypt got all the answers, you see, on the hieroglyphics. All the answers are in Egypt. That's when you see a lot of American diplomats going to Egypt. President go there. Everybody who's been anybody goes to Egypt. In different governments. Because when you go there, you feel something else is there, the ancient and the modern. And you feel it. Because if God ever touched down anywhere on this planet, it was in Egypt, definitely. You go to Egypt, you can feel eternal things. And they were the only people talking about immortality. Of course, Christianity talks about it too, but they got it from Egypt.
0: So when you talk about, are you saying there's a certain natural law to the universe? Is that some of the principles that you've discovered or that you've sensitized to?
1: Well, the natural things are taboo, as far as space people are concerned. They say everything down here natural is taboo and to be avoided. And everything supernatural here is to be avoided. Well, that means people have to be completely taught on this planet another way. Because they're right, but right won't help them now. You see, you got a big omniverse, and each planet got its own laws. The people here make their laws, and they think that's the law of the cosmos, but it's not. If you got a law that concerns all type of beings, yes, but you just got laws concerning man and woman. You mean society concerns dogs and animals, they protection, but Do you have any protection for angels or other beings that would touch this planet? You see, no one is going to visit here if people are going to resist them because they don't want to hurt anybody. I heard a story about some psychics were saying that ships were going to land out west somewhere, and the Commerce Department was there to arrest them if they did land. Because they said they didn't have the Commerce Department said, they didn't have no license to land on planet Earth. So then, if you don't get any visitors, you can see why. That's when they'd be flying over until you say, well, okay, we need help.
2: So, ziehe ich ihn mal raus, ganz brutal. 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

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Out to endless endlessness. Astro black Americans. The universe is in my voice. The universe speaks through this song to those of Earth and other worlds. 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
0: We have no place for sorrow.
1: For sorrow.
0: Hereby.
1: My invitation.
0: My invitation.
1: I do invite you.
0: I do invite you.
1: Be in my space world.
0: The song is.

0: by tomorrow.
1: By tomorrow.
0: No pain or sorrow.
1: My sorrow.
0: Hereby.
1: Hereby.
0: My invitation.
1: My invitation.
0: I do invite you.
1: I do invite you.
0: Be of my space.
1: Be of my space world.
0: Hereby.
1: Hereby.
0: My invitation.
1: My invitation.
0: I do invite you.
1: I do invite you.
0: Be of my space.
1: Be of my space.

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Well, you left me anyhow, and then the days got worse and worse, and now you see I've gone completely out of my mind. And the coming to take

was a joke, and so you laughed. You laughed when I had said that losing you would make me flip my lid. Right? You know you laughed. I heard you laugh. You laughed, you laughed, and laughed, and then you left. But now you know I'm utterly mad. And they're coming to

I cooked your food, I cleaned your house, and this is how you pay me back for all my kind, unselfish, loving deeds. Huh? Well, you just wait, they'll find you yet, and when they do, they'll put you in the ASPCA, you mangy mutt. And they're coming

the passion of the groove. Generation on the move. Join in on the disco triumph.